Alrighty. So that's another set of tunes done with. We had a pretty good one, though. I'm telling you what. Let me just find out where we started here and we can get on with business. That's right. We start off with this song by the Jackknives. It was Late Nights in London. Then off of Jankum, we had I'm Dead by the Dwarves. From Boston, Massachusetts. This show is very Boston heavy tonight. So from Boston, we had Bad Terms doing Sea of Blood from Nest of Vipers. That's our newest offering, and it's pretty freaking good. So if you haven't checked them out, I'd recommend you start there and work your way back, because it's all fucking amazing. But let's start with the new stuff. Anyway, we had ourselves some Coxbar. We had Every Step of the Way off the album Forever. From the album Punk and Roll, we had Love It Loud by City Saints, Out of Hope by Vanilla Muffins. Then we had the Skin Flicks doing Hammer and Wrench off of Condemnation, Inevitably. Off the album Blacked Out, we had the Drowns with All Charged Up, Noise with You Versus You from Fate of the Union. There was an album entitled 20 Years of Frantic Effort by D-Cracks. We played Don't Rely on Me. Had Charger with Rolling Through the Night off the album War Horse. It's a really great fucking album. I haven't heard anything from Charger in a hot minute, so I figured it was time. Now, after debut album Battle Ruins, we had Coming of the Beast. Had Wasted doing Hostage from The Future is on Fire. Have you checked the fucking weather today? Our today is on fire. Fuck the future. Then we had Jason Bennett and the Resistance, another band from Boston, a good friend of mine. That was The Banners Won't Make You Bulletproof off 259 to Salvation. He's actually a pretty interesting guy. He and his wife are just incredibly well-educated. They're both, I think, doctors. At least she is, and he's an engineer, and they're fucking brilliant, and he writes some very intelligent music, which I applaud, because it's easy. Well, I guess it's not easy to write music, because everybody would do it, but I mean, there's a lot of clowns making music, and then it's just fucking garbage. And they make a lot of money, but then you get someone that's intelligent, and they could write really great tunes, and it's like, where do you go? I don't know. It doesn't matter. It does, but it doesn't. Anyways, so this weekend over in Detroit, they're having the Boss Barbecue. Loads of good bands. I can't even tell you who's going to be there. I know Jade Navarro and the Traitors is going to be there, and Hub City Stompers is going to be there, and Antagonizers is going to be there. And Driller Killer is going to be there. And this next band, what I'm going to play for you, another band that's from my old neck of the woods, from Philadelphia. This is the Bad Ups off the album Life of Sin. This track is entitled The Moon. If you end up going to the Boss Barbecue on Saturday, maybe I'll see you. But then again, maybe I won't.

Alrighty, so that was our last set of tunes for the night. We kick things off with a tune by the Bad Ups, who'll be playing the Boss Barbecue this weekend. They had the album entitled Life of Sin, that was The Moon. And then we had a classic by the Bouncing Souls, a tune that means a lot to me. It's like one of those happy, sad times. It was entitled Ghosts on the Boardwalk. If you know, you know. All I can say is that I spent some time in Jersey, and I know. And then from Sex, Love, and Rock and Roll, we had Social Distortion, Reach for the Sky. That's another tune that's near and dear to me. It prevented me from putting a bullet through my brains. So I'll always love that fucking song. And then off of Everything Earned, we had the Hex Bombs with None Shall Be Forgotten. Before they broke up, just before they broke up, they were going to release a new album. And I won a contest where I got to name the album. And then it never got released, so I guess I really didn't win anything. It would have been cool, though. Then we had All I Hear Is Static by the Lillingtons. We're going to give it a shout-out one to My Ex-Wife. It comes off of the album The Too Late Show. And, you know, it's true. All I hear is fucking static sometimes. Then we had a couple requests. The first of which was Gigi Allen, Don't Talk to Me, from Always Was, Is, and Always Shall Be. Then we had From Pleasant Screams of Queers with See You Later, Fuckface. That should be our unofficial anthem, but it's not. But maybe unofficially it is. And then we had this 38-second banger from 1096. That was off the album No Retreat. Then the song was Fuckhead. Imagine buying that album. You'd have, like, you know, 20 or 30 songs that are 38 seconds apiece. You'd pay, you know, $38 for, like, a fucking 9.5-minute album. Boy, that would make me upset. Then we had the Jasons, I Want to Be an Asshole, from the album Get Fucked. Both equally as fucking epic. The Screw-Ups with Time to Fly. And then we closed it out with a tune by Bone Crusher off of Boulevard of Broken Bones. That was In This Life, which that song is fucking fantastic. It gave me an excellent tattoo idea many, many years ago. Still waiting to execute, but when I do, it will be fucking legendary. So you've heard me talk about the Boss Barbecue, the Bad Ups, Detroit this weekend, Friday and Saturday. Go check the shit out. I mean, musicians are coming from far and wide for this thing, or at least from at least New Jersey and Pennsylvania, and who knows where else. So definitely check it out. Got to support our fucking musicians, because if you don't go to shows, they don't come back. So take it from me. I live in Windsor and nobody fucking plays here except for cover bands. You know what I think about cover bands. I like cover songs, but, you know, cover bands, go fucking learn something. Anyways, I got two tunes to take you out with for the night. You know, Boss Barbecue. Both these bands are going to be there. The first of which is the Antagonizers from Atlanta. I'm going to play the title track off the Rubbin' Kings, and then we're going to close it out with a tune by Old Breed. This is off Legend by Monday Morning. I've had a few of those. The name of this song is Chin Up. So, as always, my friends, be good to yourselves, be good to one another. Mental health is real. Take care of your brains, take care of your brain box. And, you know what? If you need to talk to someone, fucking talk to someone. If you need a therapist, find a therapist. Because, you know, not enough attention is paid to people that suffer and just stay quiet about it. So, just don't fucking be quiet. Say something. Come back next week, because nobody else does. I fucking love you. Anyways, until then, my name is Phil. You've been listening to Patty Rock here on Boot Boy Radio. It's been my honor, your pleasure. And, you know, maybe Sunday we'll have a Rock Study Tonight episode. And if not, come back next Wednesday for more of the same old shit, because I can't get enough of it. Peace, everybody. Be well.

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Skeggy Reggae from the Suncastle Skegness. Papa Echo 25 to Uniform Bravo. From the 11th to the 13th of September 2026. 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With top live band performances throughout the weekend. From the magnificent Exodus, Scartopia, the Regulites, Scardust and Scarburst UK. The fantastic Marcia Hastings 1066, featuring a solo performance from Kelly Foyster, with more announcements to follow. And not forgetting the top vinyl DJs on two sound systems across the three-day weekend, spinning all your favourite ska, rocksteady, early reggae and two-tone favourites. 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

0: I'm still working on the Black Emperor right now. And I say thinking is the essence of wisdom. 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

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From the 11th to the 13th of September 2026. 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With top live band performances throughout the weekend. From the Magnificent Exodus, Scartopia, The Regulites, Scardust and Scarburst UK. The fantastic Marcia Hastings 1066, featuring a solo performance from Kelly Foyster, with more announcements to follow. And not forgetting the top vinyl DJs on two sound systems across the three-day weekend, spinning all your favourite ska, rocksteady, early reggae and two-tone favourites. 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

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Hello to AD and D, who are already in the chat room. Welcome along. Good morning, afternoon, evening to you, wherever you are around the world.

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1: Yeah, and a big thanks go out to all our sponsors, otherwise we wouldn't be doing this. Big thanks also to Jarpy, aka Paul Carter, for the last 2 hours. Always a great show, and even better when the sun is shining. We also have Kevin Turner, who has joined us. He's in the Facebook official chat room. Anybody else who's listening in, then thanks for joining me. It's good to have you along. So this week we have a show full of two-tone ska and reggae, and I've got the brand new single from Kian Downing. Going to play that probably around 5 o'clock, so halfway through the show. I've got an event coming up for Bootboy Radio DJs tomorrow in Hemsby, Norfolk, and next weekend is Skarmouth. So let's crack on. Let's get on with the music. Kicking off with a couple of classics from Bad Manners.

0: Echo 4-2, and this is Scar from Bad Manners to kick the show off. Good afternoon to Monty Naismith, who's also joined us in the chat room on Facebook, the official PM group. Okay, let's carry on now.
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2: You can

Rico Rodriguez there with Jamrock. Welcome along to Mr. Scar, a.k.a. Rob Thorpe, who's also in the chat. They're busy in their chat today, talking about Sandsgate tomorrow night. Tell you more about that in a little while.

Russell Collins there with High Voltage using the Monkey Spanner rhythm. Okay, let's have two now from a new band. I saw them at Leicester March of the Mods only a few weeks ago. This is Riff Raff with Put Me at the Bar and Put the Bins Out.

0: 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You're listening to Kev Andrews, Scooter Sands.
1: Yes, you most certainly are. Welcome along to Scooter Sounds on this sunny Friday. And we had a few there. So we had a couple from Riff Raff. I mentioned them before I played them. And I met Aidan Sterling and the band at the March of the Mods event in Leicester a few weeks back. And all I can say is top geezers. And what a nice guy Aidan is. And he donated some really, really nice band merchandise and one or two personal items to the raffle, which was very good of him. Okay, what else can I say? Yeah, coming up, I'm going to tell you a little bit about, I haven't been drinking, honest. The event at the Sandsgate Bar in Hemsby tomorrow evening, where Mr. Scar, DJ Alfie T and myself will be spinning the wax. Looking forward to that one. And hopefully we'll have a good crowd in. Having a drink or two, that's better, isn't it? Right, let's change things just a little bit. Let's have a little bit of two-tone, kicking off with one that doesn't get played too often. This is the Swinging Cats and Mantovani.

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1: You certainly are. Hello to John Roy, who he joined us on the indie show last night. And he's back for more. So he's in the chat room on the website along with AD Moon and D, who are off to the Troon Weekender, travelling up from Norfolk. So have a good journey, AD. Hope you don't have a bad one like D did the other month coming down for March of the Mods. Okay, let's carry on now. Let's have a little bit of the beat.

0: broadcasting live from Skarmouth in Great Yarmouth. A Fistful of Skar in Leeds. 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Skalloween in Dumfries, Scotland. The Melton Skarfest in Melton Mowbray, Leicestershire. The Two Tone Village in Coventry. From the scene, for the scene. 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
1: Yeah, and this seems like a pretty good time to tell you a little bit about the events coming up over the next 2 weeks. So tomorrow evening, 8 p.m. till late, that's a free entry gig at the Sandsgate Bar Hemsby, which is on St. Thomas's Road in Hemsby, NR29 4JE. Boot Boy Radio DJs, Alfie T, Mr. Scar and myself will be supplying the music, all played on vinyl. It'll be Scar, Reggae, Two Tone. I think I'm going to have a little bit of punk and a little bit of mod revival in my box as well. I don't know how that will go down, but we'll soon find out, won't we? So yeah, that's tomorrow, that's free. And then next weekend is the first Skarmouth of the year, so that's from Thursday all the way through till Monday. Tickets are still available if you would like to go. You can either go for the weekend or you can just get a day ticket. So if you go on to the Boot Boy Radio Facebook page, you'll see more information about Skarmouth, or go onto the website bootboyradio.net, click on the events tab, and then you can find more information there, or you can just go onto Google and type Skarmouth Vauxhall Holiday Camp, and you'll find out more about that. So that means that the scheduling of shows next Thursday, Friday, Saturday, Sunday will change, because the Boot Boy Radio DJs will be broadcasting live from Vauxhall Holiday Park. I will be there. I'm not sure when Scooter Sounds will be going out. It will be probably an hour's show instead of 2 hours, and hopefully a similar sort of time on Friday afternoon. But keep an eye on my socials, and as soon as I know something for definite, I will share it with you. Okay, let's carry on with a little bit more from the Two Tone camp. Another one from the specials. Let's have a little bit of Blank Expression. I'm good at that one.

walk in a bar and immediately I sense danger. You look at me, girl, as if I was some kind of a

0: Yeah, back-to-back body snatchers there. We had Easy Life and Let's Do Rock Steady. Before that, The Specials and Blank Expression. And I've been practicing that one in the mirror. And talking about Blank Expressions, the boss man, Mr. Jeff Longbar, is in the chat room on Facebook. And he will be on after me at 6 o'clock. And I do believe that he's going to be doing a Skarmouth special. So he's going to be playing tracks from the bands performing at Skarmouth next weekend and some of the tracks that the bands have played in the past. Okay, next up, I got the last single from Kian Downing. And then into the second hour, the first track I'll play will be the new single from Kian Downing. So here we go.
1: So

0: Yeah, Kian Downing, and what a nice lad that he is. We had him performing with his band at the March of the Mods event in Alton Broad back in March of this year. Okay, his new single is called Stop the Racist Now, and it's released today. So let's get on and give it a play.
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0: Yeah, two there from Bob Andy and Marcia Griffiths. We had Pied Piper, followed by Young, Gifted and Black. And then before that, we had a few classics from the 70s and 80s, quite commercially successful, those. I'd like to just say hello to Neil and Marcia, who are in sunny Spixworth, actually. And they're doing well, listening to Scooter Sound and drinking Red Stripe. Cheers. Okay, let's carry on now. Is there anything else I was going to say? Oh, I can't remember now. Okay, let's have a little bit of an advert for another event that the Boot Boy Radio DJs will be supporting.
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0: Yeah, looking forward to that. It was great last year and this year looks to be even better. Okay, we had a new listener. He tuned in to the indie show last night and he's come back for more. So John Roy asked for a request, a little bit of Toots. So here we go.

Skeggy Reggae from the Suncastle Skegness. Papa Echo 25 to Uniform Bravo. From the 11th to the 13th of September 2026. 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With top live band performances throughout the weekend. From the magnificent Exodus, Scartopia, the Regulites, Scardust and Scarburst UK. The fantastic Marcia Hastings 1066, featuring a solo performance from Kelly Foyster, with more announcements to follow. And not forgetting the top vinyl DJs on two sound systems across the three-day weekend, spinning all your favourite ska, rocksteady, early reggae and two-tone favourites. 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
1: Yes, you are, you lovely lot. How are ya? Yes, it's Scar Bar Steve with the Not-So-Obvious Scar Show here on Boot Boy Radio. And, of course, this is Bad Manners and King Scarfar.
2: In the cut! I said in the cut of King Scarfar!

UK time, and you hear King Scarfire, you know it's time for the Not So Obvious Scar Show. Yes, you are. And this, like I say, Scarbar Steve on the number one station, Boot Boy Radio. Another banging show I got for you tonight. We've got a new EP from the wonderful News for Parrots. We've got three more tracks from bands on the Damnation album for June. That's their fourth year birthday on this album, or this week, or about the, perhaps I should look up really and get my info proper. But three bands from there. You got YT1300, I Know the Butcher, and Hurting Germs. And then tonight, the wonderful Scapones have sent me their new track. And today as well, Boo Bounce, Let the Lions Roar 26. So a bit football related that. And also, they've got Mexico Go as well. So I'll play both of them for all you football fans out there. I can't wait till it's all over, to be honest. So there you go, that's just me. Yeah, and just load of my usual sort of brilliant music and drivel coming from my mouth. Let's start the show off with Call Me Malcolm and Cheers and Self-Loathing.

Now that's how to start a show, eh? Better call me Malcolm. Oh, yeah. And, yeah, that's the boss's favourite. He loves them. Good evening, boss. How are you, mate? And, yeah, that's cheers for the self and the self-loathing. We've had our summer in the UK, I think. It's like autumn and I've had to put a hoodie on in the Scar Bar. It's a bit chilly and he's chucking it down with rain. Oh, dear. It's got to be nice for this weekend. We've got the local strawberry fair in Cambridge, and if it rains, it's going to be miserable. Hopefully it won't. Fingers crossed. Right, up next, let's have a bit of Madame Claude, shall we? In Halt Town Jig.

Madame Claude and Hometown Jig. Up next, my first track of the evening from News for Parrots. And they've brought an EP out, and it's Happy Songs for Sad People. And this is the first track off it I'm playing tonight. I'm going to try and maybe play them all tonight. I'll see how it goes, but I'm going to try my hardest. And this is called Sinking Ship. Enjoy this.

love the sound of a seagull. And that's News for Parrots and Sinking Ship taking off their latest EP. And if you don't know anything about News for Parrots, they are Midlands, I think Sleaford based. And yeah, I met a couple of them at Fistful of Scar this year. That's how I discovered them. So more from them a bit later. I'm just... I've cracked open a packet of cheesy Doritos that's been left over from the weekend. So I took the wife a few. Oh, I'm keeping the rest of myself. I'm going to nibble on them all night. And I've got some... I've only got Cruz Campo left tonight. I've had a lot of people in the Scar Bar at the weekend. My old friends in the village here, we came round, we had a good old session and listened to some music. And then Monday night, Skinhead Chris, Jamie from Hot Squash, and Tom from Roadkill Drive Thru were around. And yeah, so we got through all my good beer and my honey rum and that as well. So I need to stock the fridge up again. But it's all right, I'm out this weekend a lot. So I'm not drinking at home this weekend. Up next, I'm going to play a wonderful Cambridge band. And these are brilliant. They're called The Insurance Men. And this is a cover of the Stooges track, Search and Destroy. This is awesome.

I do love going to see that band. That's the Insurance Man and Search and Destroy. You can catch them at the Strawberry Fair if you're around Cambridge Way at the weekend. If you are, come. There's about, I think there's about 5 or 6 different stages. Honestly, from lunchtime right up until about 11 o'clock at night, there's bands everywhere. There's some really, really good bands. China Shop Ball, Your Mum, Big Ten, Colonel Affy. Oh, who else? Bin Weasel, Disagreement. Oh, there's loads. There's loads. It's going to be good. Right, now my first track of the night from Dammit Records. Now, like I said at the start of the show, it's been 4 years now since they've been bringing out a album every month, and you can get them on Bandcamp. And yeah, Damnation is called, and they just feature all the bands what they got on their record label and that, and it's good. It's really good. Look them up. Look up Dammit Records. The first band I'm playing are called Hurting Germs, and they're a 4-piece from Cardiff. And this is Blame It on the Government. Oh, we blame a lot on the government at the moment.

0: Fuck the government!
1: Yeah. Sorry. That caught me out a bit, yeah. That's hurting germs and blame it on the government. We've got a couple more coming from Damn It Records the rest of the show. And it was good to see Emma on Saturday. I went to Sir Peterborough because obviously mutineer there and I'm king of the mutineers, so I had to go. And Emma was there from Damn It Records. It was nice seeing you. And I think it was your fella. And yeah, it was good. So we went to see, obviously, Mutiny. Fizz Wallis Band. And this next lot. And they were good. This is the second time I've seen these. I do like these. They're just such a good, fun band. And they are Matty G and Lil Winter. And let's have a bit of beer, my favourite subject. Although I weren't drinking Saturday, I had to drive.

Fantastic band live. They're really good fun. I did enjoy seeing them. And they were telling me they're in the recording studio this very weekend, putting some new tracks down, and you shall hear them first here on the Not So Obvious Scar Show. So I'm excited about that. Obviously, it takes a little while, you know. It's not a matter of they're recording them this weekend and we get them next Wednesday. You know, they have to be mastered and whatever. Whatever these, I don't know what they do. I only play them. I don't know how they make them. But yeah, so you will hear them here first. Great band. Right, Bounce now, and the first track of two tonight. And this one, you've heard it on this show already. And this is Mexico Go.

had a wonderful bounce, and Mexico Go, and they're quite popular over in Mexico. I know they have got, you know, quite a fan base over there, so I can see why they've done that song. They've done an England one as well, and I'll play that later. Percy, I couldn't give a monkeys about the football. But, you know, I know a lot of you love it, and I used to be a massive football fan, right? I'll hold my hands up. I was, yeah, some say maybe not a football fan, because I was a Cambridge United fan. But I fell out of love with football about 20 years ago, and I can't stand it now. I cannot watch it anymore. I certainly won't be watching the World Cup. So I don't give a monkeys. There you go. Just my opinion. Right, the A100s. Next, and I said last week that they had a new track and I couldn't find it. I've got it now, so I'm gonna play it now, and this is Rude and Lovely.

Rude and Lovely by the A100s. And cheers for Andy to put me, sort of show me or messaging me and telling me about that band. I do like them. They're really good. Up next, News for Parrots again, second track of the night. And this is Bad Timing.

News for Parrots there, and bad timing. And I think it was bad timing because I reckon my internet dropped out during that song, so I really apologise. But it's back and up and running now. And good evening to Jonathan Firth, on a presenter on this brilliant station at his Boot Boy Radio. He does Bomber County, and they're from News and Parrots from his area, so he's liking them. And catch his show on midnight on, I was going to say Friday night, but it's Saturday morning, really, isn't it? But catch it or get it on Podomatic if it's too late. It's a great show. It is. There's some stuff on there I've never heard before. I thought I'd play some extreme stuff, but no, this is good. It is really good. Good evening to you, fella. What are we going to have now? Didn't load up a song. I got carried away. I reckon we're going to have a bit of X-ray spec, shall we? Yeah, Warrior and Woolworths. Here you go. Let's have a bit of this. Oh, weren't very professional, was it, eh? Upbeat live radio.

0: wonderful polystyrene with X-ray specs and Warrior and Woolworths. I'm sorry about that bit, that unprofessional bit of there, but I know you wouldn't get that with Vernon Kay on Radio 2, would you? But mind you, he mostly gets people load songs up for him. I don't know what come over me. I'd normally quite organised and get two or three tracks loaded up, but there you go, I forgot. I looked and I thought, shit, there's nothing there. Never mind, let's push on. And now we're going to have it's a great song, this. I've listened to it a couple of times. I got sent it this evening, the wonderful Scapones. And this is a great track. This is their 22nd single. How about that? I mean, they're legends when it comes to British ska, aren't they? So this is called Politics of Nasty, and it comes out on the 26th of June. And this is most probably the first time you've heard it. So get your ears around this. It is really good. It's all about unity. And this country needs that at the moment, doesn't it? Eh? It's too... Oh, I don't like getting political, but yeah. I'll let Scapones do the talking. Here you go. Politics of Nasty.
1: Do your job, brother. You can do it and you can get it right. Get it right.

Willow's got one of the best voices in the business, without a doubt, and he can do it live as well. Great, great band. And Linville Golden at the start of that, if I'm not mistaken. Definitely sounds like him. I know they've got strong connections with the Specials, so it most probably is. Great, great single. I should be playing that every week for the next few weeks. Definitely, it's a great track. Well done, lads. And look forward to their new album coming. Hold on, I'll tell you what it's going to be called. Take No Prisoners. What else would it be? Yeah, that's going to be their sixth album. I'm not sure when that's out, but that single's out on the 26th of June. Get it. Pre-save it. Right, another great band, and King Prawn, their current song, and this is You Fake.

0: the awesome King Prawn. They were so good a couple of weeks ago in Norwich. Got tickets to go and see them again in London at the Garage in Islington. That's the 5th of September, I think. Get your tickets with Deck of Skanks as well. So win-win. Right, we're going to hear from our sponsors and now I'm going to come back with me indie track.
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0: We know the score.
1: How is that 30 years old this year? 1996. God, that makes me feel really old. I was 30 years old when that came out. Oh, no. And that is the wonderful Lush and Lady Killers. I like to bring an indie track. I love me indie music. I've seen loads of indie bands over the years. So I like to bring one after all the sponsors at the top of the hour. So that's that tonight. God, I'm feeling old. Another track, band from the Damnations album. And this is YT1300. I hope I'm pronouncing that right. And they are a trio from Northampton. And they're really into their Star Wars. And most probably YT1300 is a reference from the film. It's got to be, isn't it? I'm not into Star Wars. I'm not really into films, to be honest. I can't stay awake. I fall asleep, so I don't tend to watch many films. But yeah, it's most probably a reference to one of the films, I'm sure. But this is, I do like this track, and this is called Chewie.

0: Love it. I absolutely love it. Like I say, I'm not a Star Wars fan. I think I've watched one film over all the years, but I do like that. You don't need to be into Star Wars to appreciate how good that is. And that's Chewie. And I love the Chewbacca noise. I'd like to know how they make it. Do they sample it or do they make it themselves? It's good. Ness, YT1300. Great, great stuff. Another great band, RJ Archer and the Painful Memories. Local to me. I keep playing this every week, but this is their latest single, and this is bloody good. This is Villains Like Glamour.
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all their previous stuff is very R&B bluesy stuff, but they're really punked that up. I love it. And that's Villains Like Glamour by RJ Archer and the Painful Memories. Check them out. Up next, a band who I've loved these for years. They came to Cambridge, right, before they made it massive. And they played at the Portland Arms, which is like 180 capacity. And I forgot when the tickets went on sale, and then they sold out and I didn't get a ticket, so I didn't go and see them. Absolutely gutted, because they never ever play venues like that again. And they play massive stadiums, and well, not massive stadiums, but big venues, massive festivals. Awesome band, and they are idols. And this is with LCD Sound System, and this is Dancer.

I love that band, Idols, and that's with LCD Sound System and Dancer. Right, up back next with News for Parrots off their new EP. Happy Songs for Sad People. I nearly said sad songs. Never mind. Nearly got it the wrong way round. And this you've heard, if you've listened to the Not So Obvious Scar show before, I've played this a few times. They released this as a single. I've got it on, that's one of the tracks they give me on the CD. And this is an awesome track. This is Follow Your Bliss.

That's the awesome Sponge and Jump on Demand. Up next, we've got the Knackers now. Love Knackers. Awesome album. Get it now. You can get it on Bandcamp, on Spotify, or you can get in touch with the band on their socials and get it on vinyl. And the album's called Out in Front, and this is called East Infection.

That's Knackers and East Infection. And that album, Out in Front, was recorded 21 years ago and they only got round to getting it out there. Don't hurry yourselves, lads. But no, it's great. It is really good. I hope to catch them live soon. I missed the gig at Portland Arms the other week. I was elsewhere, but doing two or three gigs this year, so I'm going to go along and see them. I'm going to catch one of them. Up next, Rookie Numbers now, and this is their current song, and this is brilliant. This is Sunnyside Dove.

They're up there as one of the best in the UK scene at the moment. Rookie Numbers and Sunnyside Dub. Do like that. Up next, I've got my third artist of the night from Damn It Records on Damn Nation's album for June. And they are I Know the Butcher. And they're a five-piece from Kildare, up north of the border. And this is called Casino Biscuits.

another fantastic track from Damn It Records on Damn Nation's album for June. And that is I Know the Butcher, and that's Casino Biscuits. That's a really long track for a punk track. And only sharp and short and sharp, but it's a great track though. It does remind me of something, and I cannot put my finger on it what it is, but yeah, it's awesome. Well done. Nudes to Parrots next, and this is Mr. Nobody off their new EP.

songs for sad people. That's News for Parrots and Mr. Nobody. Right, I said I'm going to bring you it. Bounce and their song for England, basically. Sorry, all my Scottish listeners, and I got some up there. I do apologise. If you send me a Scar song for the Scotland team, I'll play it. I'm biased, so yeah. But this is Let the Lions Roar, and this is, yeah, Boo Bounce.

There you go. That's Boobounce and Let the Lions Roar. And their song for the old World Cup. I think my internet's dropped out. No, we're back on. We're back on live. Sorry about that. If you listened on the Thursday, you think, what's he going on about? But yeah, the whole show records whether the internet drops out or not. But you'll hear it in full on a Thursday. But yeah, that's good. I do like that. It's very ska punky. I do, yeah. You need to do some more stuff like that. Just drop the football subject. I do like it. That's good. Right, on Friday, there's a gig in Cambridge at the Emperor down Hills Road. And the next two bands I'm going to play are playing there. And it's a bit of a... I love the Strawberry Fair, but... there's one band which should be playing. They've done a benefit gig, and it's my old friend's Mutiny. They've done a benefit gig, raised money for it, and then they've never got invited. So I'm a bit sour about it. I'll still go to Strawberry Fair, but I'm very sour. And I'm going to wear my Mutiny T-shirt for the whole Strawberry Fair event, just in protest, like. But, yeah, them and Roadkill are sort of putting on a sort of pre-Strawberry Fair gig, because Roadkill also... should be there, because they are most probably one of the best live bands in Cambridge at the moment. But there you go. First up, Mutiny, and this is Giving It Up.

the awesome Roadkill Drive-Through and Behave. Yeah, catch them Friday night at the Emperor along with the previous band Mutiny. It's going to be an awesome night and it's free. Come along. There's going to be loads of us there. We're going to have a top

0: Well, that's it. Another not so obvious Scar show comes to an end. Overrun a little bit, but that's all right. thanks for listening and big love. And just be nice out there. There's a lot of nasty people out there, so just counteract it and be nice. That's your mum, an immigrant. And I'll see you Friday morning for the Boot Boy Breakfast Show. If not, I'll see you next Wednesday. Big love.
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2: Yeah, good evening, good afternoon, good morning, wherever you are around the world. 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I'd like to just remind you that today would have been the 82nd anniversary, it is today, of D-Day. And to commemorate that, I'd just like to play this little tribute for all the soldiers and military all over the world that lost their lives, especially the ones in D-Day. I'd start you off with this one.

Yeah, just take some time out there to reflect on all those who lost their lives at D-Day so we could carry on with freedom. This one, here we go, start the show off with this one by Simmerip.

I'd just like to say a big thank you to Mark and Debbie. Some fabulous tunes they played in a great show. You've got me now for the next couple of hours.

Yeah, there we go. The mighty Simmerip and Skintin. Yeah, on a German issue, that one. This one dropped through the letterbox this morning. This is Shenley Duffus and Rückenbein.

Yeah, what a fantastic tune that is. That's Rue Combine, Shenley Duffus. Next up, we've got the Moon Boys, Apollo 11.

Yeah, what a great tune that is. I think it's being re-released very shortly on Harlem Shuffle record label, but that one's on Amalgamated Records. Next up, we've got Ken Booth and Lady with the Starlight.

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1: 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I would have.
2: 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I'm Boot by Rainbow.net. 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

0: Yeah, fantastic tune, that one. That's the Pioneers and Love, Love Every Day. This next one's dedicated to our Shazza over there in Fenice Coles. This is Justin Wellington and Aiko Aiko.
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1: Yeah, back to the music now on the Equalizer Show, and this is You, Malcolm, Good Time Rock.

Yeah, fabulous tune there. Sorry, forgot who it were then. That's Hugh Malcolm and Good Time Rock. And this is Eric Morris and Penny Real.

Yeah, what a great tune that is. That's Eric Morris and Penny Real. Next up, we've got the Ethiopians on Woman Capture Man.

Yeah, nice bit of soca there for you. That's Ozzy Lawrence. And I Want to Be in Love. Yeah, next up we've got Roland Alfonso with his 1,000 tons of Megaton.

Yeah, I suppose after lifting and making the world with 100 pounds of clay, you'd need a black coffee. This is Tommy McCook and the Supersonics.

think they were strangling a wasp at the end of that. Yeah, staying with the Trojan record label, next up we've got the Pyramids and To Sir With Love.

Yeah, great film that was, featuring Sidney Poitier, To Sir With Love. That's The Pyramids. Next up, The Lion Roars, according to Prince Buster.

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0: I'm back, but the shaker was so boss, most thundering, storming, sound of soul.
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0: Yeah, the fabulous voice of Desmond Dekker there, and you can get it if you really want it. This next one is purely for me, because I love it, and it's Johnny Nash, Cream Puff.
1: Take her

Yeah, fabulous. Johnny Nash there, Dream Puff, the B-side of Stir It Up, of course. And fabulous record, both sides. This is Jimmy London and Bridge Over Troubled Waters.

was Jimmy London and his cover of Simon and Garfunkel's Bridge Over Troubled Waters. Next up, we've got King Cannon. This is Soul Pipe.

Yeah, from the Kingstonians over to the Ethiopians, and this is Satan Girl.

0: Skeggy Reggae from the Suncastle Skegness. Papa Echo 25 to Uniform Brava. From the 11th to the 13th of September 2026. 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With top live band performances throughout the weekend. From the magnificent Exodus, Scartopia, the Regulites, Scardust and Scarburst UK. The fantastic Marcia Hastings 1066, featuring a solo performance from Kelly Foyster, with more announcements to follow. And not forgetting the top vinyl DJs on two sound systems across the three-day weekend, spinning all your favourite ska, rocksteady, early reggae and two-tone favourites. 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
1: Yeah, don't forget to get your tickets there for Skeggy Reggae. It's going to be a fabulous weekend. It usually is. I'll be there spinning a few tunes, hopefully. Anyhow, next up, this is Danny Raymond and Sister Big Stuff.
2: Bigger they come, harder they fall. Sister Big Stuff, be good and you get far. Yeah!

Yeah, just less than 20 minutes of the show left tonight. Next up, we've got Dandy, and he's putting the reggae in your skeggy, or the skeggy in your reggae.

Yeah, fabulous Dandy there, and reggaeing your jeggy, not skeggy reggae, as I said at the beginning. This is Bobby Aitken, and Don't Leave Me.

Staying with the Blue Beat label, scratchy old Blue Beat label. This is Chuck and Dobby, and I was wronged.

Yeah, next, back three or four more records to go before I hand you over to the one and only Steve Curtis and his Streetwise show straight after the Equalizer on bootboyradio.net. This is Desmond Decker and the Aces and It Make.

0: Yeah, there we go. Papa Brooks Band. A couple more left from me before I pass you over to the one and only Steve Curtis on the Streetwise Show, straight after the Equalizer, right here on bootboyradio.net. This is Clancy Eccles and Fire Corner.
1: No, not to what the people say, these sounds lead the way. It's the order of the day from your boss DJ, I King State. Hopped it from the top to the very last drop.

Mr. Clancy Eccles there on Fire Corner. I'd like to thank everyone wherever you are around the world for listening, and just remember of all those who gave up their lives for D-Day, it's a special

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There we go, we're Max Romeo, Wet Dream. Let's head our way over to Jackie Edwards.

There we go with Sharon by Jackie Edwards for Shazza. Here we go now with Reggae Hit the Town by the Ethiopians.

0: 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And you say, play Boot Boy Radio. 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

0: Here, come here. Oh, bloody bucket.
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0: I said bucket.
2: Oi, keep your noise down. I've got kids to sleep up here.
0: Sod off.
1: Oh, you're so manly.
0: I told you so.
1: All right, I give in. You make me have it.
0: Nah, I don't fancy you now.
1: Bloody cheek. Bring me out here. Get the trousers covered in mud.
0: After all that fart arsing about. Right, anyway, you walk home as well.
1: That pig ought to give a lazy a lift.
0: Sure, you want to talk. The last time I see a figure like that, it was being milked. Go on, sod off.
1: You pig, you wicked. I'll tell my dad at you.
3: 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Here we go now with Hold You Jack by Derek Morgan.

there we go with Hold You Jack by Derek Morgan. Here we go now, perfect for this season. 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

There we go with Chain Gang by Bobby Wilson Francis. Here we go now with Fat Beef by The Tellers.

I've got all of you. We were listening to this show for about half an hour left. Here we go now with Slideshow by Barry Briggs.

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0: 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And not forgetting the top vinyl DJs on two sound systems across the three-day weekend, spinning all your favourite ska, rocksteady, early reggae and two-tone favourites. 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
2: We've got about 25 more minutes, so you've got to put up with me for that long until I pass you over to the amazing Tony Popper Bear. Let's carry on this show with Workman Song by Pat Kelly.

There we go with Workman's Song. Here we go now with Dakota by Melbourne Douglas.

There we go with Humpty Dumpty. You need to listen closely to this next song because it gives a hint for the next record after this one. It's Police Officer by Smiley Culture.

violence and my name Smiley Culture. Yeah, where do you think you're coming from? Lad, from seeing me mother. What's the registration number of the card? And I can't remember. 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
1: 11, 10, 9, 8, 7, 6, 5, 4, 3, 2, 1. It's I, Smiley Culture, with the mic in my hand. Me come to teach you right, Anna. Not the wrong end of the Cockney translation.

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More time in a dance, me chat, pan a sound, but sometimes me shake out and leave me hometown. And that's when me travel at East London, where I have to speak as a different man, so that the Cockney can understand. So black man and white man, hear them fashion. Cockney say scare up a weed scatter, Cockney say rabbit, we chatter, we say bleach, Cockney.

last one from me before I pass you over to the one and only Papa Bear. Thank you all for listening wherever you are around the world. It means so much to me that you tune into my show. Here we go now with Love of the Common People by Nikki Thomas, one of my favourites.

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First track was Sue Lynn and Don't Pity Me. The last one was Mary Love, You Turn My Bitter Into Sweet. Welcome to the show, wherever you are. Good morning, good afternoon, good evening. Here's the next one, Shirley Vaughan.

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One love, one family.

Dean Parrish, Bricks, Broken Bottles and Sticks. Before that, that was Shirley Scott and Goose Pimples. This is by the Poets.

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2: 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Yeah, man.
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good morning, good afternoon, or indeed good evening. Welcome to the Boss DJ Scar and Revival Reggae Show here on bootboyradio.net, wherever you're listening from. Hope we find you well this evening. Many thanks, as always, to DJ Chris Island for the previous show. Keep it locked on. Almost the weekend. It's the soundtrack to get you in the mood for the weekend. 2 hours of ska, revival reggae, and new reggae tonight as well. Got reggae royalty. The artist of the week and the featured album of the week as well. Bit of banter. Bit of news about some gigs and stuff on the gig guide. And after me, after 2 hours of putting up with me, you got Kevin Andrews with an indie show. So your night is sorted. Can't remember what's on after Kevin, but I will have a look on the schedule, yeah. You can find it if you want it, by the way, as well as the player on bootboyradio.net. Hi to everyone in the chat rooms, the official Bootboy Radio chat room on Facebook and on the website as well. How you doing?

first arrival in the chat room. I'm going to say hi to Mr. Shane Davey. How you doing, Shane? Welcome. Welcome to the Sound of Thursday Night, the Boss DJ, Scott, and Revival Reggae Show. Hope you're good, sir.

0: 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It really couldn't be simpler.
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Do we have radio silence? What's that all about? I do apologise. I nipped out to the Boot Boy Radio fridge to get myself a drink. Tripped over my headphone wire en route. Dashed out, dashed back in, and to find that Freddie McGregor had stopped halfway through. I do apologise.

0: Yes, indeed, the captain of the big ship, Freddie McGregor. Just don't want to be lonely. We continue staying back in time. Revival reggae for now.
1: Want this, just won't do.
0: And Audrey Hall.
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0: Anybody fancy a dance? 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

Oh, shout out Gary Hazard on his way home from his elongated holiday over in, where is it? Thailand, somewhere like that. Somewhere Middle Eastern, or I don't know, somewhere Asian. And listening currently from a Boeing 777. That's one of them big ones. Is that a jumbo? Welcome. Get ready for the wet, damp, grey weather when you land, Gary.

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And shout out fellow presenter and musical brother, Big Daddy Brian. How you doing, Brian? Thanks for joining us. Hope we find you well, sir. Sidi Vanus. Peter Harrison, how you doing, sir? And a very, very, very happy anniversary to you and the Bread Knife on this very day. 56 years, was it, is it? Yeah. That's some commitment, that, Peter. Well done. I think she's a keeper, mate.

lovely sounds of Miss Lorna G from round about 1986, I do believe. I've said this before and I'll probably say it thousands of times again. Piece of music brings back those memories, and often with me, it reminds me where I was DJing, where I was living, who I was with, who my friends were, who my girlfriend was, or my wife. And that reminds me of working at a place called the Fish and Quartz, which was at a bar called Quartz Bar, where I DJed there as a resident. Four nights a week, believe it or not, and did a 5 day a week day job as well. And a colleague of mine, DJ Black Vinyl Magic, gave me that on a cassette tape. Yeah, a mixtape. This was on it as well. Nitty gritty, give me... I'll put my four teeth back in a try. Nitty gritty, give me some of your something. I think we ought to go for a little rewind because I messed up the chat. Here we go, from the top to the very last drop. So nice, you can play it twice.

Mark Jones, good evening. The Cockney Taff is in the house, covered my show for me on Tuesday. Thank you very much, Mark. Didn't get to listen, but I'll try and listen on playback on podomatic.com, where you listeners can hear all the shows played back. Thank you. Appreciate it, Mark. Hope it went well for you. And to answer Gary's question, how was your trip down south to the Big Smoke, which is where I was on Tuesday? Went down on Sunday, came back Tuesday late afternoon. That was a fantastic trip, thank you, Gary. Took the bread knife to see the ABBA show. What was it called? Voyage. ABBA Voyage at the ABBA Theatre. Fantastic show. Not necessarily my cup of tea music-wise, but I really enjoyed it. The whole production, the sound, the lighting, the immersive experience. Fantastic theatre built specifically for that show. Nice bit of downtime with the other off. Nitty gritty. Give me some of your something. Wonder what he means by that. Moving up later into the 80s, that's about 86. This is more 88, 89. Half pint.

Hey, hey, hey, Mr. Atty, Sean Hattie, how you doing, sir? Another one of our fantastic Boot Boy Radio presenters here on the station, and Sean favours quite a bit of the old Blue Beat original vinyl. All the best to you, Sean, and the Bread Knife, of course, who also DJs on the station. Catch them on a Saturday, Sean and Shell. Mr. and Mrs., be nice to each other. Half pint substitute.

0: I'll switch it around, take you back, right back to the 70s.
1: I and I man forward on a different scene. I and I man Cali weed.
0: Oh, Sean says I'm on the big screen in the lounge. I knew I should have had a shave. And put my dentures in. Oh, I forgot. I lost them.
1: Someone said, don't move. Well, it must be.
0: I don't be you're a gunman.
1: I'm a no find out yet.
0: Ernie Smith.
1: I and I be so frightened.
0: Sounding a little bit like Pluto.
1: Well, it must be. I don't be you're a gunman. I never stop to see.
0: Hi, Shell.
1: Corey was a boy to I man last night. 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
0: Hope you're good, sweetheart.

0: Very well, Shell. Thank you very much for asking. Had a lovely little breakdown in that there London. Londinium.
1: Anybody see my trial?
0: And talking about Pluto, here he is.
1: Why, love? I was badly beaten.
0: I happen to know that Daddy Bri likes a bit of Pluto.
1: By an Irish.
0: Here you go, Bri.

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7: 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Well, get on it. It's your time.
8: Do this one the second of our Freddie McGregor tracks in the show tonight. Another one from the Captain. This is Big Ship. Here we go.

Yes, Captain Freddie McGregor of the big ship. So a couple of days ago, we were down in London. We went on Sunday and came back. Tuesday. God blimey, where's the time gone? Don't know what time of day it is or what day of the week it is or what week of the month it is. Sorry about my phone pinging in the background. I'll turn it on to silent. Whilst down in London, we did the obligatory walk round, as you do. And I always like going to Piccadilly Circus. And the reason I like going is because it just reminds me of Bob Marley living in London and writing about Piccadilly Circus. Well, writing about London in general, because he was a bit taken aback at all the things going off in London. Especially the kinky things. And those very things, the kinky things, inspired him to write this.

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0: There you go, two back to back from Gregory Isaacs. And sorry about the pregnant pauses and the blanks in between. I've got my neighbour in my studio and we're having a cider and we're having a chat. So anyway, who cares? I can do what I want, it's my show. We're about to go inside the ad break. Keep it locked on. It's me, Chris P, on Boot Boy Radio. Do not go away. Some adverts and news of a couple of events coming up as well. Keep it locked on right here, bootboyradio.net.
1: 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From the 11th to the 13th of September 2026. 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With top live band performances throughout the weekend. From the Magnificent Exodus, Scartopia, The Regulites, Scardust and Scarburst UK. The fantastic Marcia Hastings 1066. Featuring a solo performance from Kelly Foyster. With more announcements to follow. And not forgetting the top vinyl DJs on two sound systems across the three-day weekend. Spinning all your favourite ska, rocksteady, early reggae and two-tone favourites. 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
0: It's back indeed. Make sure you go. Got the Beat headlining. Don't forget the Beat featuring Rankin Jr. And now, just after the ad break, every week we do our featured artist. And this week, it's Ken Booth. So we're going to do three back-to-back from Ken Booth.
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1: Chris P's album of the week.
0: No, hang on. Wrong jingle. That's album of the week. It's artist of the week, the one we want, isn't it? We'll get that out in a bit.

0: Hey, Dennis Brown, Lovers Found a Way, one or two on the Lovers Rock side, nice and slow. Janet Kay, Louisa Mark. And so, going to change it up now. We're going into the last half hour. We're going to play some ska for you. Okay, keep it locked on BootboyRadio.net on a Thursday. Hi to people in the chat room if you have just joined us and wherever you are around the world. Good afternoon, good evening, or good morning, wherever you are, whatever time of day it is. We'll continue. Some ska on the way. Are you ready?
1: 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Let's get our skank on. Let's get our ska on.
0: Maisie, when she was about four. That was Maisie, my daughter, when she was about four. Yeah.

Any ideas who that is? Can you guess? It's a cover version. Any ideas? It's Kasabian. Yes, Leicester's own Kasabian.

I think probably this could be my favourite selector track.

I don't know if you've noticed, it's not very often a play madness. A special request on this one from Lucy, listening in Milton. Milton Mowbray, home of Milton Scarfest. Have you heard about it? Have you got your tickets yet? Tell you what, there's a fantastic calendar of events coming round for Boot Boy Radio, where we'll be broadcasting live the action from the main stage. So request on this one for Lucy then, her favourite Madness track. Going to the Scar All Dayer in Nottingham on Saturday the 13th. That's just this week. Have a good one.

Well, I think we may as well play another from Two Tone, or the Two Tone era, because that wasn't on Two Tone, was it? And I don't think this next one was. I'm not sure. Don't think it was. I could look it up, but to be fair, I'll be honest with you, I can't be bothered. Anyway, here's the beat. Talking about Metal and Scarfest, these guys are headlining. Well, Ranking Jr., son of Ranking Roger, and some of the original members of the Beats, headlining Metal and Scarfest, July 25th.

that sound of Dave Wakeling's guitar. And the unmistakable sound of a saxophone. Love it.

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1: And how's about a bit of old school Jacob Miller, Jacob Killer Miller, all day till daylight. Get it right, all night till daylight. Jacob Miller and Inner Circle, no doubt, on Back In. 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

And we're just inside the last 10 minutes of today's show. 9 minutes left on the clock. Stay tuned after me for Kev Andrews and the Indie Show. Not to be missed. Thanks for listening. I'll see you back on Tuesday with a mixtape show at 2 p.m. Have a good weekend. Whatever you're... Davey, thank you, sir. Thanks for listening. Good morning, good afternoon, good evening. Me, Chris P, on the Boss DJ Show on Boot Boy Radio.

I'm going to stay with the Toasters, following on from Big Youth and a Natty Dread She Wants, based on the track Soldering. And this is Chalice in the Palace, U Roy. Daddy U Roy, King of the Toasters.

this one. Thank you very much for listening. Kev Andrews up next. Don't go away. 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

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Big thanks, as always, go out to Chris P for the Boss DJ and Reggae Revival show. Welcome along wherever you are around the world. It's good to have you here. The usual show lineup. Some old, some new, and some live.

evening to AD Wonklin, who's already in the chat room on the website. 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
1: Big thanks go out to all of our sponsors there. If it wasn't for them, we wouldn't be here. Okay, so regular tuners will know that I always play the Seven Nation Army by the White Stripes to kick off the show, but I don't tend to play too many of their other tracks. So let's put that right straight away with Hotel Yorba.

back-to-back shambolics there with When She Goes Home and then Dream Schemes and Young Teams. Now, the first one of those two tracks, When She Goes Home, that sounds very much like another Scottish band called Glass Vegas. So two from the Shambolics, and now here's Daddy's Gone from Glass Vegas.

Yeah, the Twang. What a great band they are. We had Either Way, and that was Took the Fun. Next up, we have two from Cast in Sandstorm, and then Walk Away.

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1: Yes, and what a track to end it. That's the Sound of Silence. That's the live version that was played on the Conan Chat Show in America by Disturbed, of course. We kicked off the Live Lounge this week with Saturn V live from Bristol in 2025 in Spiral Carpets, of course. And then Suede with Filmstar from the Reading Festival in 1997. And then back-to-back Blur with Song 2 and Girls and Boys. Ian Brown with Fear. And then James, Sit Down and Laid from the Acropolis. And that was the Live Lounge for this week. Okay, we have an advert coming up for one of the events coming up in a couple of months' time. And then we've got a track for Sir Gav. Gav, who's joined us, he is in the chat room. So good to see you, Gav. Let's have a little bit of Supergrass and All Right. But first, a little bit about the Melton Scarfest.
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1: Oh, yes, it is. Okay, we've got about 20 minutes left before I hand you over to Rob Thorpe, Mr. Scar, at the top of the hour. Until then, we'll squeeze in as many songs as we can. Okay, so we just then had Suede and She's in Fashion. Now, the next one is a track that I haven't played before. I played Proud by Marcus Drive, but this is one from 2024. This is called Spaceman.

0: Skeggy Reggae from the Suncastle Skegness. Papa Echo 25 to Uniform Bravo from the 11th to the 13th of September 2026. Put it in your diary now with top live band performances throughout the weekend from the magnificent Exodus, Scartopia, the Regulites, Scardust and Scarburst UK, the fantastic Marcia Hastings 1066 featuring a solo performance from Kelly Foyster with more announcements to follow. And not forgetting the top vinyl DJs on two sound systems across the three-day weekend, spinning all your favourite ska, rocksteady, early reggae and two-tone favourites. 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
1: Yeah, another great event. Okay, thanks for joining me. I'll be back for Scoot Sounds tomorrow at 4 p.m. Hope to see you then. In the meantime, I'm going to leave you with two from the Stone Roses.

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1: 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I'd like to thank Sean Atty for the last hour. Fantastic show as always. And tonight's show is all Jamaican Scar from the 60s. So let's start off with a bit of Prince Buster.

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0: There we go. Justin Hines and the Dominoes with Rub Up Push Up. Next one, we've got Prince Buster, One Step Beyond.
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Papa Echo 25 to Uniform Bravo. From the 11th to the 13th of September 2026. 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With top live band performances throughout the weekend. From the Magnificent Exodus, Scartopia, The Regulites, Scardust and Scarburst UK. The fantastic Marcia Hastings 1066, featuring a solo performance from Kelly Foyster, with more announcements to follow. And not forgetting the top vinyl DJs on two sound systems across the three-day weekend, spinning all your favourite ska, rocksteady, early reggae and two-tone favourites. 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

There we go. We've got the Dreamlets now with Really Now. Lowell Aitkins is up next with The Walls of Jericho.

guys. Coming up to the end of my show now, I'd like to thank you all for listening to me for the last hour. I'll be back again Thursday night at 10 p.m. and then again next Tuesday at 11 p.m. Stay tuned, some more great DJs coming up on Boot Boy Radio.

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13: 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Big up to DJ Thorpe there, who's been listening to his last couple of hours. Cracky

Phyllis Dillon. They're getting us on the right track. Oh, we're on the right track. We're listening to Boot Boy Radio. The only track to be on, innit? Here's Cynthia Richards. If you're ready, come go with me. Yes, come go with me. An hour of cracking tunes here on Boot Boy Radio.

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1: We've got a couple of tunes out for all the fishermen out there. Yeah, they don't get mentioned like they should do. Here's the Congos and Roll Fisherman Roll.

fisherman on go. It takes me back to the days I've spent in Jamaica watching the fishermen get in the boats and go out to sea, and then watching them come back with the catch. Yeah, absolutely loved it, can't wait to go again. Well, here we go, another fisherman song, this one. And this one is just simply called Mr. Fisherman, and it's Sugar Minot.

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Thank you, Sugar Minot. 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Chippy Irie. And have you got a neighbour? It's

Oh, got one from Treasure Deck now. No More War. Shout out for Andy Kemp shipping wine in the garden. It's absolutely wet as anything here in Lancashire.

0: That's Jersey Deck there with no one from Melton. Yeah, place to be.
1: Melton Scarfest 2026. It's back. A one-day event of skanktastic music, food, drink, and festival vibes under the open skies. Saturday, July the 25th. Play Close Park. Melton Mowbray, Leicestershire, LE13-0PW. Once again, this historic market town comes alive to ska and reggae vibes. 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

Admiral Bailey there, giving it what for with the Big Billy Man. Well, more than halfway through this show now. It's 20 minutes to the top of the hour, where you will find Big Kev and Little Z waiting for you, 6 till 7 o'clock. And then Scott for Life at 7 till 9 with Jamming the Groove. And can I just say, well done he did. Yesterday's charity event, Vic Stomp, that he organised and took part in. Congratulations on the success of that, and he did amazing, raising lots of money for charity. Anyway, you've got him at 7 till 9 with music from Vic Stomp, and also three in a row from the Regulites, and some Northern Soul, Reggae, Ska, and Soul. We've got Jerry Mulcairns following that at 9 till 11 o'clock. One more blessing. Add up the blessing. And ending it is Phil Duckworth, Rocksteady Tonight. Them can't stop me. That's your Sunday evening, not bad, is it? I am blessed. Yes, you are blessed with Boot Boy Radio.

0: Skeggy Reggae from the Suncastle Skegness. 11th to the 13th of September 2026. 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
1: Super duper one from John Holt. Love that one, this one. And it's tonight. Nearly tonight. Is it tonight now? Or is it still this afternoon?

beautiful tune there from John Holt. That's tonight. Do you know, I'm never sure when afternoon finishes and tonight starts. I think it's tonight now. The lovely Susan Cadogan now in the ghetto.

Beautiful tune there from the beautiful Susan Cadogan. She's wonderful, isn't she? Well, I am out of time. I'm leaving you with Johnny Wakelin with the same title. And thank you for joining me. Hope you've enjoyed the tunes. I've loved playing them. Always do. 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

Yeah, tonight's show's going up to a good friend of mine, Ernie Smith, who's not well at the moment. I heard he's in hospital. He's having some complications, and I just hope he's well. And I'm going to play some of his songs today, so you get to know the man much better. Yeah, by the way, Ernie Smith's a legend of reggae music. He's been singing and writing songs for many, many years. He wrote songs like Tears on My Pillow, which Johnny Nash covered. And yeah, he's a famous, famous singer. Hope you like him.

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1: Sure, if a player play domino, man. 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

0: 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Scott, Scott,
1: 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DJ Pops. 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
2: This is the amazing Alton Ellis.